and shout, yeah, okay? One, two, three. One more time. One, two, three. I love it, I love it. Here's a song about a happy music that happened years ago when we were crazy kids. It's called Snowblind.

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And the drummer Tommy Clough Fitz is. Okay, Symphony of the Universe.

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You gotta love.

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Thank you so much for coming.

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1: Well, that ain't getting it.
0: Oh, here she goes again, talking all that smack. Let me get out of here, go to this unemployment office, so I can find some work between these gigs.

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This guitar is not the same exact guitar, but it's similar to the one I'm going to allude to here in a minute. But this amplifier is the exact same amplifier that I recorded my very first hit record on way back when. That amplifier has been with me since Woodstock. The first one. And Albert Hall and places like Lodi. So anyhow, if your name is Susie, then you probably heard this song before.

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He was a giant of a man. If you don't know him, look him up on YouTube, Mr. Freddie King. We're going to do him tore down. There's a bouncy little blues number for you.

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0: My baby used to tell me when we were alone, slow down.
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0: But you might be right about that. You know, sometimes I probably ought to slow down. But you, the rest of you, all telling me what to do. I just smile and say, do what you want to do. But me, I'm never gonna slow down. But me, I'm never gonna slow down. Yeah, that's right. Me, I'm never gonna slow down. No, no, never slow down.

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Ah, come on, yeah, yeah. How about that? Well, what do you think? I'm a cool cat with a little kink. Ah, come on, yeah. Ah, come on, yeah, yeah, yeah. I'll be your sea

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Take me up through my womanhood.

Aide, hey, next in line, sweet baby, combine your soul with mine. You make me who wanna, you make me who wanna, you make me wanna, make me who wanna. You could make me a jealous woman. You could make me a jealous woman.